0: I can't believe these disrespectful men out here. Just staring at y'all bodies, objectifying y'all. Listen, I'm Jamal, and I just want to let y'all know that you two, you're not just sexual
1: great.
0: Beings.
1: Another fake woke okay? misogynist.
2: Does he really think he's an great. Ally to the feminist club?
1: Please, please, that kind of crass yeah, virtue signaling is nothing but a less overtly nefarious form of toxic masculinity.
0: Ladies, hey, I see what y'all doing. Cut it out, it ain't nice.
1: You don't want us, we freaks.
0: Oh, y'all should have said something earlier. I like me some freaks.
3: She trying tan right now, you in her way. No, you know what I'm saying?
0: Oh, of the sun.
3: Of the sun,
0: yeah.
3: Right. You know, a little tanning session. Yeah.
0: All right.
3: Bye, babies.

0: back in hot. Best fan, you the baddest and you know it. Uh-oh, girl, I think I booty growing. Fuck it up in the mirror, hit them poses. Best friends and you motherfucking glowing.
1: Do not be scared, okay?
2: It's just that's my first time.
1: Okay, it's mine too.